0: 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Radio Transilvania.
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I know you moved on to someone new. 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I just wanna say thank you.

Okay. Reminiscing on those past days. 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And I traveled around the world, think where you living at now. I heard you moved to Austin, got an apartment and settled down. And every once in a while, I start texting, write a paragraph, but then I delete the message. Think about you like a past.

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3: My girl just caught me.
4: You made her catch you?
3: I don't know how I let this happen.
4: With who?
3: The girl next door, you know?
4: Nah,
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4: So it wasn't you.
3: Alright.